0: with Ryder and Lisa.
1: Is pumpkin spice being brought back earlier and earlier every year, or am I going crazy?
2: I think they probably understand that there's a demand for it, so why wouldn't they bring it earlier?
1: Well, I'm noticing outside that some of the leaves are already turning. 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We need pumpkin spice in our veins.

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1: Paramount is developing a sequel to a massive hit, the 2003 romantic comedy How to Lose a Guy in 10 Days, and it sounds like Kate Hudson and Matthew McConaughey will return to reprise their roles.
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0: Play at Night with Ryder and Lisa.
1: Ryder, earlier you were talking about Matthew McConaughey. He's going to be reprising his role alongside Kate Hudson for How to Lose a Guy in 10 Days. He's also in a new series coming out soon on Apple TV with Woody Harrelson. Are they playing themselves as brothers?
2: That's right. It's still like a fictional comedy series, but they're going to be playing themselves in it. And if we've seen anything from those two when they join forces, it's real good. Do you remember True Detective, that season with the two of them?
1: Oh my gosh.
2: Unbelievable.
1: I know so many people that go back and rewatch that specific season with the two of them. Well, this will be interesting because the plot is them trying to figure out if they're actually biological brothers. Should be pretty good. It's literally just called Brothers, coming soon to Apple TV.
2: Yeah, the first episode drops September 23rd.

0: There's a news story that's getting a lot of traction because people are really torn on just the whole situation. A man found $30 on the floor at a Walmart and kept it. And then they posted a video of him saying, like, this guy stole the money.
1: So he had to return it to the Walmart?
0: Because he didn't want to be embarrassed. But I feel like if you find 30 bucks on the ground, unless you saw who dropped it, it's kind of finders keepers, isn't
1: it? Listen, I understand that CCTV footage is crucial when it comes to certain situations. But have we taken it too far?
2: Here we go again, buddy. Get it, get it.
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0: mother used to live in the same building as Julia Stiles.
1: That's right, in Vancouver, yeah.
0: She is in the news. She's getting ready to be on the next season of Dancing with the Stars. That's going to be out in September. But she posted a couple photos on her Instagram. One of them is her whitening her teeth. Another okay. one is her getting her hair done. She is getting ready for the stage.
1: You got to think she'll have a long run too with her dancing background. Like it does feel unfair sometimes that they'll be like, here's somebody who danced kind of professionally.
0: And then here's Guy Fieri.
1: Oh yeah. They're taking on a 65 year old retired athlete who's never danced other than maybe a touchdown dance.
0: I don't know. Some of those athletes, they do surprise you. So the next season of Dancing with the Stars should be a good one.
2: Let's go. Let's kick off the night. After work, after hours.
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2: Sweden is fast becoming known for producing some of the best wine in Europe. They've never been known for this before.
3: Yeah, I can't say I've ever gone to the Sweden section in the liquor store. It's usually France or Italy.
2: Argentina makes some pretty good wine. California, Australia.
3: True.
2: But now put Sweden on the list. The problem is you have to buy it at IKEA and assemble it yourself.
3: By the way, that's a joke. Don't go to IKEA for wine.

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1: A couple companies joined forces for a limited edition product release. It was Good, a golf company, with Callaway, a very well-known golf company. But the commercial that they released is getting a lot of backlash online, and rightfully so. They've since taken it down and apologized. But it shows a girl going over and grabbing a driver out of a bag, and then a guy comes and tackles her and says, like, don't touch my driver, while standing over her.
2: So this was their way of saying, we have the best driver. You won't want to share it with other people. But it's just promoting violence against women. It was such a bad look. The fact that this was approved from not only Good, but also all of the people at Callaway.
1: Yeah.
2: They had it up, and then their statements after were like, when we realized this was a bad taste. I'm like, when? When people started commenting, telling you that? I don't know, man. The fact that they're saying we strive to be inclusive, I'm like, clearly there weren't any women in the room when you decided to go with this script.
1: Swing and a miss.
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0: at Night with Ryder and Lisa.
1: A woman in Alaska is crediting her martial arts training for surviving a bear attack. Apparently, while being attacked, she ended up on her back and did a kick that she learned while training in jiu-jitsu.
2: Whoa.
1: And it hurt the bear enough or scared them enough that it ran off and saved her life.
2: Imagine being able to tell people that you did this. Mm-hmm. Her parents that drove her to all of these jiu-jitsu lessons as a kid.
1: Yeah. Pays off big time.
2: Worth it.
1: Way smarter than pickleball.

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0: Marketers are increasingly trying to fit maxing into their ad campaigns to relate with the Gen Z.
1: Yeah, and I'm noticing that they're spelling it M-A-X-X-I-N-G, which is also getting a lot of attention for people that are older than Gen Z, because they're like, you're spelling that wrong, when in fact, they're doing that on purpose.
0: The latest one is the Cheesecake Factory referenced cheesecake maxing, which doesn't seem like a real healthy option.
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1: It's crazy how many people are just neglecting their fruit trees or shrubs because the mosquitoes are attacking them. So they can't even pick the berries off of their tree or get the apples.
2: Well, this is going to be a problem too, because you let that fruit fall to the ground and then the wasps are going to be the next issue.
1: You just can't win. And you're not getting an apple pie. 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
1: If you're a big fan of pickleball, there is a comedy movie out now that I watched thinking this is going to be a piece of crap, but it was actually quite funny.
2: Well, it feels like if a movie has a sports element, it just like automatically will have a decent storyline.
1: So this is with the main actor from New Girl.
2: Uh-huh.
1: And he plays a famous tennis player, but he's washed up. And now he has to turn to pickleball. It's called Dink. And it's actually pretty good.
2: Yeah, so, I'd give it like a 7 out of 10 if you're looking for something to watch.
1: It was cute. I laughed out loud a few times.
3: Let's go. Let's kick off the night. 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

0: nowadays, everybody wanna talk like they got something to say, but nothing comes out when they move their lips, just a bunch of gibberish. 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

0: Alternatives on 620 CKRM. I'm Dave Thomas, voice of the Saskatchewan Roughriders. Saturday is game day as the Riders take on the Toronto Argonauts. Countdown to kickoff with Tegan Witko and Wes Cates is at 2. The pregame show's at 4. And kickoff with Luke Mullender and I is at 5. Saskatchewan Roughrider football on the Cooperators Rider Broadcast Network is brought to you by SaskTel, the Cooperators Redhead Equipment, Prairie Ford Dealers, and Sask Power. 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
1: Headlines. Good morning, I'm Mark. Air quality has deteriorated across southern Saskatchewan as wildfire smoke moves through the region. A yellow warning covers Regina, Moose Jaw, and nearby communities, with smoke expected to clear later this evening. Residents should reduce outdoor activity and keep indoor air clean. Anyone experiencing serious symptoms such as chest pain or wheezing should seek medical attention. Regina's 2027 budget is already facing a tough road to keep property tax increases at 5.81%. City Council heard yesterday that maintaining existing services would require an estimated 11.9% mill rate increase. That is insane. Revenue growth could lower that to 7.01%, but reaching the target would require reducing the transit fleet reserve and cutting about $1.4 million in services. Potential reductions include less frequent pavement

0: Well, and everything else. Days after the collapse of trade talks with the Trump administration, the Liberal government is rolling out $7.5 billion to help workers and businesses weather the new 50% tariffs being imposed on $27.6 billion of Canadian goods by the U.S. president. As part of the support package, the Liberal government is directing $3.5 billion of the $7.5 support funding into a rapid response initiative for workers and employers. Alongside the supports for businesses, starting September 8th, the government will match the U.S. levies dollar for dollar by tariffing $27.6 billion of comparable U.S. goods.
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0: The Toronto Blue Jays kicked off their three-game set against the Kansas City Royals yesterday, losing 5-3. The Jays are now 2.5 games back of wildcard berth. Game 2 is today at 5:07. Some tough rider news yesterday. Sam Emilis was placed on the six-game injured list. He was hurt on the last offensive play in Sunday's game against the BC Lions. That game marked his first game back after being placed on the six-game injured list. So he's back for a game and then injured again, which is tough because he is so good. Big part of that successful receiving group. The Riders did get some help, though, in the receiver's room after signing Shamar Bridges yesterday. Bridges spent his first 3FL seasons with the Hamilton Tiger Cats before being cut by the team this month. So, like I was mentioning earlier, we have that yellow warning in effect because of smoke from wildfires. So it's causing poor air quality and reduced visibility in parts of southern Saskatchewan, including here in Regina. Sunny and 27 today. Tomorrow, sunny and 29, and then Friday, even nicer, sunny and a high of 30. Right now in Regina, it's 7. Good morning!
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0: Number one for throwbacks, Play 92. By now you've heard that Dolly Parton has passed away. She died yesterday, the age of 80. What an absolute legend. And, you know, we don't normally play Dolly Parton songs, but coming up throughout the morning, and actually a little bit, we are going to play some Dolly Parton tunes because of how big of a legend and icon she truly was.
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0: number one for throwbacks, Play 92. Someone I know just had their fifth kid, and all I can think is, in this economy, you're going to do that? Can't imagine that. We have two right now, kind of on the fence about a third, but three is the max. You don't see families much bigger than three nowadays. Back in the day, you did. I have a buddy who his dad is one of, I think, 14 or maybe one of 16. Can you imagine that nowadays? I mean, they lived on a farm, so that was just, they were having kids to get help on the farm. But nowadays, if you had 16 kids living in the city, imagine that grocery bill. I can't even imagine. You'd have to work five jobs to afford it. The house you would have? You'd have to have a castle to fit all those kids in there.
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0: Play 92. I'm Mark. A big milestone was hit at the Blue Jays game last night in Toronto. So Blue Jays fans ate more than 1 million hot dogs in a single season for the first time in team history. What an accomplishment. That is absolutely incredible. So they do this on every Tuesday night home game. They sell cheap hot dogs, $1 each, actually. What a deal. And so fans normally eat about 70,000 to 100,000 during a single game. It's a lot of hot dogs. Are they boiling the hot dogs? They have to be. You can't grill that many, can you? They're just throwing them in a big old pot and boiling them. I don't mind boiled hot dogs. They're actually pretty good. But anyway, they officially hit 1 million consumed this season. Put the banner up. 1992 World Series champions, 1993 World Series champions, 1 million hot dogs consumed, 2026.
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A Spanish grandmother celebrated her 100th birthday recently, and she celebrated with her entire town. So she is in her second story apartment, and in this video, she has the window open and she's looking out the window, and people down below are singing her happy birthday and then just celebrating like crazy.

0: 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What a way to celebrate her 100th birthday. Tell me something good.
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1: Headlines. Good morning, I'm Mark. Air quality has deteriorated across southern Saskatchewan as wildfire smoke moves through the region. A yellow warning covers Regina, Moose Jaw, and nearby communities with smoke expected to clear later this evening. Residents should reduce outdoor activity and keep indoor air clean. Anyone experiencing serious symptoms such as chest pain or wheezing should seek medical attention. Regina's 2027 budget is already facing a tough row to keep property tax increases at 5.81%. City Council heard yesterday that maintaining existing services would require an estimated 11.9% mill rate increase. Jeez. Revenue growth could lower that to 7.01%, but reaching the target would require reducing the transit fleet reserve and cutting about $1.4 million in services. Potential reductions include less frequent pavement marking and delaying outdoor washroom plans. Budget deliberations are scheduled to begin December 10th. Days after the collapse of trade talks with the Trump administration, the Liberal government is rolling out $7.5 billion to help workers and businesses weather the new 50% tariffs being imposed on $27.6 billion of Canadian goods by the U.S. president. As a part of the support package, the Liberal government is directing $3.5 billion of the $7.5 billion support funding into a rapid response initiative for workers and employers. Alongside the supports for businesses, starting September 8th, the government will match the U.S. levies dollar for dollar by tariffing $27.6 billion of comparable U.S. goods.
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1: The Toronto Blue Jays kicked off their three-game set against the Kansas City Royals yesterday. They lost 5-3. The Jays are now 2.5 games back of a wild card berth. Game 2 of the series goes today at 5:07. Some tough rider news yesterday. Sam Emelis was placed on the 6-game injured list. He was hurt on the last offensive play in Sunday's game against the Lions. That game marked his first game back after previously being placed on the 6-game injured list. So yeah, it's a big loss. The Riders did get some help though yesterday. They signed receiver Shamar Bridges. Bridges spent his first three CFL seasons with the Ticats before being cut by the team this month. So we have that yellow air quality warning in effect. Smoke from wildfires is causing poor air quality and reduced visibility. 27 and sunny today. Tomorrow 29 is sunny, and then Friday sunny and 30. Right now in Regina it's 7. Good morning!
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Play 92. I'm Mark. Some sad news yesterday as Dolly Parton passed away at the age of 80. What a life and what a legacy. Just a badass, right? So we don't normally play her tunes, but she is such a badass and such a legend that, well, we got it. So here's Dolly Parton. This is 9 to 5. It's on Play 92.

0: 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You know what I was just thinking about? I miss plastic grocery bags. And there are several reasons why I miss them. One, because are you like me and going to the grocery store, get your stuff, and then forget your reusable bags in the back of your vehicle? And then you have to either get the paper bags or just take everything out in your cart and then bag your groceries out in the parking lot? Yeah. They were also fantastic for bathroom garbages because they're smaller bags. Your bathroom garbage, pretty small. You dump it in there, it'd fit perfectly, tie it up, throw it out. You could also use it for a bunch of different things. A lunch bag, sandwiches in there, bag of chips, some pop, off you go. You could use it to transport booze, a bunch of beer cans in there, even throw some ice in there to act as a cooler. They were the best. And I'm pretty sure everybody had them in the same place in their homes. Under the sink. And it was one bag that held all the other bags.
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14: 27 the high today. It's going to be sunny. Nice day, right? Tomorrow even nicer, sunny and 29. And then Friday even nicer, sunny and a high of 30. Right now in Regina, we have an air quality warning in effect because of smoke from wildfires. It's causing poor air quality and reduced visibility. Right now in Regina, it's 8.
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0: Number one for throwbacks, Play 92. Are all toddlers like this or just mine? I was in his bed last night sleeping, and he was moving around so much and kicking me. But not kicking me in the legs or stomach or anything like that. It was in my head sometimes. I had to block his kicks and try to avoid taking a hard hit to the head. Like Lionel Messi. Was he dreaming about playing soccer? I don't know. But it was dangerous. Was he doing it on purpose? Have you ever actually done that before where you're in bed sleeping and your partner is, say, snoring and you want to just, you know, give them a little bump so they stop snoring? Just kind of roll over and nudge into them a little bit. Oh, sorry. Oh, I didn't mean to do that. I actually did because you were snoring so loud I couldn't sleep.
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0: Play 92. I'm Mark. The other day, President Donald Trump said that the U.S. was thinking about renaming Lake Ontario to Lake America amid this whole trade war. And then just yesterday, Brad Bradford, which that's a crazy name. If your last name is Bradford, your first name shouldn't be Brad. Kind of like with my last name, Johnston, your first name shouldn't be John. John Johnston. They get a little more creative than that. But anyway, this guy Brad Bradford is running for mayor in Toronto, and he posted a video saying that if Donald Trump wants to do that, he's got an idea to rename Donald Trump's home state, New York, to the province of New York. Oh, burned. Politicians are some of the least funny people on the planet. I'm going to name Lake Ontario Lake America. Oh, yeah? Well, I'm going to name New York State the province of New York. They're about as funny as the writers of The Big Bang Theory.
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0: Play 92, number one for throwbacks. It seems to be getting harder and harder to actually speak with a human being when calling a big business or organization, whether it be a bank, an airline, whatever. For example, yesterday I called this company and it said, hit two to speak with a representative. And so I did that. And then a representative, I do air quotes, picked up the phone and said, hi there, I'm an AI chatbot. What can I help you with? And it was in that tone. And I immediately yelled into my phone, I want to talk to a human being. And then the delightful AI chatbot said, sure, I can put you through to someone. Just let me know what you're looking for. And then I told her, and then she patched me through to a human being. I hate these AI chatbots, but this one in particular was just wonderful to deal with.
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2: Good morning, I'm Mark. Air quality has deteriorated across southern Saskatchewan as wildfire smoke moves through the region. A yellow warning covers Regina, Moose Jaw, and nearby communities, with smoke expected to clear later this evening. Residents should reduce outdoor activity and keep indoor air clean. Anyone experiencing serious symptoms such as chest pain or wheezing should seek medical attention. Regina's 2027 budget is already facing a tough road to keep property tax increases at 5.81%. City Council heard yesterday that maintaining existing services would require an estimated 11.9% mill rate increase. Oof. Revenue growth could lower that to 7.01%, but reaching the target would require reducing the transit fleet reserve and cutting about $1.4 million in services. Potential reductions include less frequent pavement marking and delaying outdoor washroom plans. Budget deliberations are scheduled to begin December 7th. Days after the collapse of trade talks with the Trump administration, the Liberal government is rolling out $7.5 billion to help workers and businesses weather the new 50% tariffs being imposed on $27.6 billion of Canadian goods by the U.S. president. As a part of the support package, the Liberal government is directing $3.5 billion of the $7.5 billion support funding into a rapid response initiative for workers and employers. Alongside the supports for businesses, starting September 8th, the government will match the U.S. levies dollar for dollar by tariffing $27.6 billion of comparable U.S. goods.
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2: The Toronto Blue Jays kicked off their 3-game set against the Kansas City Royals yesterday. They lost 5-3. The Jays are now 2.5 games back of a wild card berth. Game 2 is today at 5:07. And some tough news out of Ryderville. Sam Emelis was placed on the 6-game injured list yesterday. He was hurt on the last offensive play in Sunday's game against the BC Lions. That game marked his first game back after previously being placed on the 6-game injured list, so that's a big loss. But the Riders did get some help yesterday in their receivers room after signing Shamar Bridges. Bridges spent his first three CFL seasons with the Hamilton Tiger Cats before being cut by the team this month. So we have that air quality warning in effect. It's causing poor air quality and reduced visibility. Sunny and 27 the high today. By the way, that smoke, like I said earlier, should be cleared up by this evening. Sunny and 27 today, tomorrow sunny and 29, and then Friday sunny and 30. Right now in Regina, it's 13. Good morning!

Play 92, some sad news yesterday as country music icon Dolly Parton passed away at the age of 80. What a life she led. She grew up incredibly poor and ended up this hugely successful country music icon and so philanthropic as well. What a legacy to leave behind. Here is Dolly Parton. This is Jolene. It's Play 92, number one for throwbacks.

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12: We have an air quality warning in effect. Smoke from wildfires is causing poor air quality and reduced visibility. That should clear up later on this evening, though. 27 the high today. Tomorrow, sunny and 29. And then Friday, sunny and 30. Right now in Regina, it's 13.
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0: We got to get a ruling from Judge Jessica. This is Play 92, number one for throwbacks. I'm Mark. There was a bit of a disagreement at my house recently, and the only way to solve it, to come to a conclusion, is to get Judge Jessica on the phone. So that's what we're going to be doing coming up after Maroon 5.
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0: Johnston household, disagreements are a daily thing. There can only be one winner, though. To crown that winner, here is Judge Jessica.
1: You always know things are bad when I get called in from mat leave.
2: That's right. Yeah, exactly.
1: All right, present your case.
2: So here is the situation. One of us dropped food on the floor the other day.
3: Okay.
2: And it wasn't down there for very long. And it was a fruit snack. You know those Mott's Fruitstation fruit snacks?
1: Oh, yeah.
2: How good are those?
1: That's so good.
2: They're the best. So anyway, just one of those fell on the floor. The person picked it up. Actually, didn't pick it up. Said, "Dolly, come here. That's our dog. Eat this," because this person didn't want to pick it up from the floor because they think the floors in our home are filthy.
1: Okay.
2: The other person thinks that is absolutely outrageous, that this person should have picked up that fruit snack and ate it. Pretty serious business, right?
1: Pretty serious.
2: That's why I had to call in you, Judge Jessica. We needed you.
1: Jeez, I don't even know where I found this one. Okay.
2: I mean, keep in mind, just like you, we do have a dog, so the floors could potentially be dirty.
1: Yeah, because her feet are gross.
2: Yeah.
1: But, okay. All right. I feel like
2: Hold on there.
1: What?
2: What did you bang?
1: My yogurt spoon on my coaster.
2: Yikes. That was incredibly quiet. We could barely hear it.
1: Really?
2: Yeah.
1: It's really loud here.
2: Hold on. Okay, go again. Are you doing it?
1: Really? Yeah, I was going crazy. I'm going to wake my sleeping baby.
2: Okay, we'll stop then. Go ahead. We didn't hear a single thing, but go ahead.
1: Okay, I say, yeah, pick it up and eat it.
2: Thank you. That's why we bring you in, because it seems like you actually end up siding with me more than Casey. So I appreciate you, Judge Jessica. Get back to your baby. Actually, she's sleeping, so just hang out.
1: I'm going to.
2: Okay, bye.
1: Bye.
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Play 92. I'm Mark. We've already played a couple of Dolly Parton songs this morning because she sadly passed away yesterday at the age of 80. About to play another one, but it's a cover of one of her songs. So this song was originally recorded in 1973 by Dolly Parton. It was released in 74. It twice reached the top spot of the U.S. Billboard Hot Country Songs. First in June of 74, and then again in October of 1982. And then Whitney Houston covered it. It was included in The Bodyguard, that movie she was in with Kevin Costner, and it peaked at number one on the Billboard Hot 100 for then record-breaking 14 weeks. It's Whitney Houston, I Will Always Love You.

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0: It's the 2K playback on Play 92. The Fall Mom Market is coming up September 19th and 20th at the International Trade Center. 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

0: 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Are you a coin collector? I am not. However, I have a bunch of coins. So I was actually talking with someone the other day, and there's an app where if you have a coin that you think could be valuable, you can scan it and it will tell you if it is in fact valuable or not. I'm going to have to use that app because for years and years, my dad collected pennies. He would throw them in Texas Mickeys and fill those things up. And now he threw them in, you know what you brew wine in, those big glass jugs, like the real, real big ones? Yeah, he has one of those filled. And when he moved out of his house, he said, here you go, you can have them. So now they're just in my garage, in this jug, sitting there collecting dust. And I thought this morning, I'm going to Google, what's the most valuable Canadian penny? It's the legendary, which they're calling it legendary. I've never heard of this before, but the 1936 dot Canadian penny. And the dot is a mystery. It features a small raised dot beneath the date of this penny. It can sell up for $402,000 at auction. Oh, baby! I'm going to have to go through these pennies, see if I have one. If I do, retirement fund.
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0: Action lives on 620 CKRM. I'm Dave Thomas, voice of the Saskatchewan Roughriders. Saturday is game day as the Riders take on the Toronto Argonauts. Countdown to kickoff with Tegan Witko and Wes Cates is at 2. The pregame show's at 4. And kickoff with Luke Mullender and I is at 5. Saskatchewan Roughrider football on the Cooperators Rider Broadcast Network is brought to you by Claus, Sask Party Government Caucus, Western Ag Professional Agronomy, and Ritchie Brothers Auctioneers. 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

0: It's the 2K playback on Play 92. If you haven't played Wordle, I felt like I said that weird. Did I? Or am I just overthinking it? If you haven't played Wordle yet today, this isn't the break for you, because I'm going to talk about the word today. So I've been learning a lot playing Wordle now for half a year or whatever it's been. This word today, had no clue as a word, just fired it in there, and it worked. So I had the first three letters, which were C-A-P, and then I was thinking, okay, well, what letters can I put in here? These. Oh, actually, O-N. So it's capon, C-A-P-O-N. So I Googled it to see, well, what does that word even mean? I've never seen it before. Wordle trying to pull the wool over our eyes on this one. A capon is a male chicken that has been castrated or neutered, either physically or chemically, to improve the quality of its flesh for food. Boy, oh boy. That is a little bit dark.
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0: 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It's the 2K playback. This from TMZ. They're reporting that actor Tim Curry has passed away. He starred in the Rocky Horror Picture Show. He was in It, Home Alone 2, Lost in New York. He was the concierge, Scary Movie 2, a bunch, actually. I was looking through his IMDb page. IMDb? Yeah. And it was extensive. He's been dealing with some health issues for like a decade or so, and he died last night at the age of 80.
1: Here we go, ladies and gentlemen.
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2: It seems to be getting harder and harder to actually speak with a human being when calling a big business or organization, whether it be a bank, an airline, whatever. For example, yesterday I called this company and it said hit two to speak with a representative. And so I did that. And then a representative, I do air quotes, picked up the phone and said, "Hi there, I'm an AI chatbot. What can I help you with?" And it was in that tone. And I immediately yelled into my phone, "I want to talk to a human being." And then the delightful AI chatbot said, "Sure, I can put you through to someone. Just let me know what you're looking for." And then I told her, and then she patched me through to a human being. I hate these AI chatbots, but this one in particular was just wonderful to deal with.
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0: on 620 CKRM. I'm Dave Thomas, voice of the Saskatchewan Roughriders. Saturday is game day as the Riders take on the Toronto Argonauts. Countdown to kickoff with Tegan Whitco and Wes Cates is at 2. The pregame show's at 4. And kickoff with Luke Mullender and I is at 5. 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
2: Me not working hard. 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

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They only talk to her because she looks like a total prostitute.

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0: Play 92, number one for throwbacks. Good afternoon. It's Stacey and Joel here with you. Coming up this show, holy man, hold on to your seat. It's going to be so good. We got so much good stuff.
1: Yikes.
0: Like music and weather. We got some other stuff
1: more.
0: We're going to talk about. Scandal involving a golf club company. You may have heard about this one. Also, scandal involving a grocery store. We got

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0: for throwbacks. Play 92. It's Stacey and Joel. Over the weekend, controversy brewing with Callaway. They are a very prominent golf club company, very active in the entire golfing community. They put out a video with Good Good Golf, which is a YouTube brand, and it was basically a woman reaching for a driver in a bag of clubs, and this man comes rushing towards her, tackles her over, leans down, hands on knees, and says, "Do not touch my new driver," and then slowly walks away. Mm. The scandal since then is that it's promoting violence against women, and the outrage came so fast and so furious against Callaway and Good Good Golf as well.
1: Yeah.
0: And so I think it was 12 hours after the video was released, everything started happening.
1: No, it happened right away. They apologized.
0: Oh, apologized.
1: Like 12 hours later. Yeah, it didn't even survive half a day barely.
0: Right. And that's what's so funny about the situation is the reaction from the public was so quick.
1: So visceral and immediate.
0: Exactly. And yet the approval process of this video went through a lot of different channels. You know, before it was released.
1: For sure. I guarantee they've been working on this for weeks, mm-hmm. maybe even months.
0: And nobody said anything.
1: To come out with this. Well, here's the funny thing is, yeah, with something like that, they spend so much time vetting it, letting it go through every channel, and then it took months to get the ad out there, and then to have it pulled, it took 12 hours.
0: Yeah.
1: Like, oh boy.
0: Wow.
1: How do we not? I can guarantee you there's a lot of finger pointing.
0: Oh, I can only imagine. I'm standing

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You're going to have a hot couple more days this week. Tomorrow, 29. Friday, up to 30. And then, unfortunately, it looks like we will be finishing off the month with cloud and then rain. Saturday, still nice and warm, but only about 28. Sunday, 18 and rainy. And then for the final day of the month on Monday, 21 and rainy.

92, it's Stacey and Joel. I am looking forward to this, the Regina Poutine Festival. 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

0: K92, number one for throwbacks. It's Stacey and Joel here with you this afternoon. It is the era of public backlash against many different things. Now Loblaws is facing public backlash. Loblaw backlash. Have you any wool? That's a good song.
1: I love that one.
0: Yeah, it's classic. Anyway, they removed the country of origin stickers from their produce, and now they're putting them back because people want to know where the produce they're buying is coming from in light of trying to boycott things from the United States.
1: Right.
0: So they're putting them back on.
1: I just like the fact that the public backlash worked.
0: Yeah.
1: The terse emails, the stern letters written.
0: Well, I think it's mostly to the social media. People fear what goes
1: on. No one's
0: online.
1: Writing letters anymore.
0: No. So it's just people posting reels and being mad about it.
1: Yeah.
0: I want to know where the labels are coming from, though. That's what I think is the next level. We need to find out what the country of origin for the labels is.
1: Oh.
0: And then have a label to let us know where that label came from.
1: Right.
0: And so on and so forth. We just need to keep this going. Let us know where everything's from.

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A dumpling recall, but it's not the kind that you should be eating. And we're going to chat about the legend herself that we lost yesterday, Dolly Parton. That's coming up this hour.

0: Play 92, number one for throwback. Stacey and Joel in the afternoon. Amazon is cracking down on some counterfeit products on their website, which is nice because a lot of times, I don't know, it can be a bit of a crapshoot with what you get on Amazon.
1: Oh, absolutely.
0: Sometimes you get the genuine article, and other times you get stuff that is, it looks like the genuine article, but it isn't.
1: Mm-hmm.
0: The thing that they're cracking down on now is the fake squishy dumplings, children's toys.
1: Yeah.
0: They've been listed on Amazon, and apparently kids are getting, when they're a little like, I don't know, they're filled with a gel or something in them.
1: Yes.
0: Kids are getting burns.
1: Chemical
0: burns. Getting rashes.
1: Yep.
0: Yeah. So the, I don't know if the real ones are any better. If you squeeze out a real one all over yourself, or are you going to?
1: I think those ones are okay. The reason is that these are bad is because they're knockoffs and they were not made properly.
0: Right. Okay.
1: To conform with the rules so we don't hurt our children.
0: Kids are into the squishy toys these days.
1: Oh,
0: back when I was a kid, it was G.I. Joe, with superheroes, it was that kind of stuff. Now it's like, oh, a squishy toy that looks like food. Let's all buy
1: or
0: that.
1: Or those Nidos where it's just like a soft cube that you pay $30 for?
0: Yeah.
1: Why?
0: So exciting. Maybe.

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92. We are number one for throwbacks. Stacy and Joel, it was a hot one today. Same thing for tomorrow. 29 degrees in the sunshine. 30 for Friday. And then a pretty cloudy weekend. Saturday still warm. 28 degrees. Rain, though, on Sunday. 18 for Monday as we literally finish with August. 21 with a chance of rain.

Number one for throwbacks, Afternoons with Stacey and Joel, Play 92. This is coming up on Labor Day, as the name would suggest, the Labor Day Classic Golf Tournament. Rider alumni versus Bomber alumni. This is going to be fun and with a lot of rivalry. It's a two-day event. It's the fourth annual. And so where this is going on at Aspen Links Golf Course. And teams of three can register for $750. You get paired up with a CFL alumni player to make your four for the scramble. 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
1: Play 92, number one for throwbacks. It's Stacey and Joel. Such sad news yesterday, hearing about the passing of Dolly Parton, especially because it was a brief battle with cancer, what she passed away from, which is super unfortunate. I know she lived a long, fulfilling life, but I just feel like we could have had a few more years with her. Absolutely amazing woman. And that's the thing. Love her music or not, herself, Dolly Parton as a person, unbelievable. Her philanthropy is crazy. Her imagination library, where she gifted books to children so that they could have something to read. Over 200 million free books to children all over the world since 1995. She donated to university centers during COVID. Her Dollywood theme park in Pigeon Forge, Tennessee, is the largest single employer in the county. So she's employing people, making great things happen, giving back. And it all,
2: so many fun stories about her too.
1: Oh man, it's like, and the fact that she came from this like small little cabin in the woods in Tennessee is just so cute.
2: Well, and also it's a commentary because I don't think she ever really lost those roots. Like, she's still fun, down to earth. Mm-hmm. So many different people talking about how easygoing she was. And then I love this one. This little tidbit about her, about how despite being a manager and massive media success and business entrepreneur, she communicates primarily via fax machine. She doesn't text or email and flat out refuses to. Like, I just think that's so cute.
1: And she has the right to. She's Dolly Parton.
2: 100%.

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1: 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Coming up this hour, we're going to talk about a weird internet trend that makes you think you have a magnet in your brain. I'm convinced. Stacey's not. And also, we'll talk about the crazy time of year we're in right now and shopping for school supplies.

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0: Play92.ca and the Play92 app. It's Stacey and Joel. We both have, Joel and I, but you might have seen it as well. It's just videos of people sticking bobby pins to their forehead and claiming that it's the
1: metallic
0: object, third eye.
1: I saw a lady stick a spoon to her head and it stuck. Explain that one away to me.
0: I don't want to be the pessimist. I don't want to burst your bubble, but I also want to just quote science. Surface tension and grease is what it is, man.
1: So put a little grease on the wall. Let's see if it sticks.
0: It's your skin is not the same
1: let's
0: as the
1: see.
0: Wall.
1: Let's see. Okay. So
0: it's
1: what's
0: the softness
1: the difference
0: of your
1: then?
0: Skin.
1: No.
0: Yes. Because when I saw this video, I instantly was like, oh my God.
1: Yeah.
0: What? But I wanted to make sure it was true or real, or I wanted to get to the bottom of it. So I Googled it and they said there's no magnet in our bodies.
1: No, I don't think there's a magnet, but I think maybe there's like a draw there or something. I don't know. It feels weird. I put the coin in my forehead. It's stuck.
0: Mm-hmm.
1: It'll only stick right in the middle.
0: Because it's flat.
1: Mm-hmm. It doesn't stick anywhere else. No, I have a very flat forehead right across here. Look at that. Look at that thing. There's a lot of
0: you
1: flat surfaces.
0: You are like a Neanderthal.
1: Yes, I do have a caveman type of head and brain. But anyway, it sticks there. And then you can almost feel the coin.
0: Sticking to you?
1: Pull away from your finger.
0: Yeah, it's surface
1: tension. I'm not even
0: tension.
1: Pushing it. No, I'm not even pushing it. It's not surface tension. It's attraction.
0: Attraction?
1: Maybe I just have money on my mind and my mind on my money. I don't know.
0: Maybe.

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Blaine 92, number one for throwback. Stacey and Joel, we got a hot few days to wrap up this week. 29 is the high tomorrow. Friday up to a 30 degree temperature in the sunshine. And then after that, things get a little, they get a little dicey. We got a lot of cloud cover, but still warm on Saturday. Sunday, swampy and 18. Oh. And Monday, moist and 21.

92, number one for throwbacks. It's Stacey and Joel. Grab your gal pals. 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

0: 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School is starting right away here, and the rush, the last minute, go and get the school supplies craziness is ongoing. You went yesterday.
1: It was me yesterday.
0: How was that?
1: You know what? Very decent. I was worried because I always do this. I leave it so late that I was like, it's going to be so picked over. The only thing
0: this
1: I had
0: to... This is for
1: to,
0: you, right? Because you're going back to get your grade 12?
1: Yeah. Oh, no, it's grade 2. I'm doing grade 2 with my daughter.
0: Grade 2.
1: It
0: Billy
1: ended
0: Madison.
1: Up being the duotangs that I have to go to a different store for.
0: Yeah.
1: But I met some really wonderful moms in the aisles over at Walmart, and I was like, you know what? This camaraderie we're sharing together, searching for 4 black dry erase marker chisel tips together has been wonderful.
0: Right.
1: It wasn't bad.
0: The mom energy.
1: Mm-hmm.
0: A lot of people are doing their school shopping online. We had a few comments about that, about how easy it is to do it online. Do you ever think about doing that? Because it's not like you're going to Walmart to get your school supplies. It's not like you're like, oh, I got to shop local, so I don't want to do it online.
1: My excuse is that I want to do it in person because I want to touch and see.
0: You like the tactile part of all of it. We got our school shopping done in like, I don't know, probably took 5 minutes.
1: Hmm.
0: Yeah. Just raided the stationery closet here at work and then did it after hours.
1: Done. And dusted.
0: Easy.

Play 92, number one for throwbacks. It's Stacey and Joel with you. We're going to talk a little bit more about the amazing legend that was Dolly Parton, and also Jelly Roll doing some guest hosting on the Jimmy Kimmel

0: Play 92 with a Drive Home Happy Hour. It's Afternoons with Stacey and Joel. Jelly Roll was the guest host last night on Late Night with Jimmy Kimmel. And during his monologue, he mentioned Saskatoon. Whole province is buzzing.
1: Amazing.
0: About how we made it on the map there. Normally, it's Regina or Moose Jaw that gets made fun of.
1: Well, but even it's Saskatchewan.
0: Nice, it's nice to share it with Saskatoon a little bit here. But he was on the show last night. He's talking about Donald Trump. He's talking about the trade war. Here's what he had to say about it.
2: I hate to break it to the president, but we don't have a problem with Canada, dude. You have a problem with Canada. I got an idea. I say we let them fight it out. Donald Trump versus all of Canada, like the end of Gladiator. Put your swords down. Nobody helps. Just the president against 31 million hockey goons on the White House lawn. We'll call it the Maple Mayhem, the Saskatoon Smackdown. 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

Play 92, it's Stacey and Joel. It's going to be another hot one tomorrow. 29 degrees, maybe some rain overnight. Friday, 30 in the sunshine. Cloudy for the weekend. Warm on Saturday, 28. But Sunday, 18 with rain. And Monday, 21 with a chance of rain.

0: 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Dolly Parton passed away yesterday at the age of 80. It's a very big loss to culture, to music, to society, to philanthropy. She's quite a woman who's done quite a bit. I'm learning a lot about her. I mean, I've been familiar with a bunch of her songs, listened to them growing up, but I had no idea how much money she gave to charity. It was like $200 or $300 million in various shapes and forms through her foundation. 270 million books that she distributed around the world to kids. She, I don't know. She's done so much. She got an EGOT, which means she won an Emmy, a Grammy, an Oscar,
1: and a Tony. Yeah.
0: Which is, that's an impressive feat to do that. So many things that are just amazing.
1: Then on the other side of things, when you talk about like her being, she was so sassy and quick and funny. Someone had asked her, like, what with her signature look, the big blonde hair, the big boobs, everything, all about it. She said growing up, when she lived in the small town where she was from, there was the town tramp is what her mother described this woman as. And Dolly was like, I want to be her. Her hair, red lipstick, the nails. And so she's like basically grew up to, you know, emulate that woman and be dressed like a tramp, she said. It was just

0: funny but sweet, endearing kind of story about like when you're a kid, you know, you see something and you're like, I want to be her when I grow up.
1: The favorite story I've uncovered here is about how she lost a Dolly Parton lookalike contest. She entered a drag queen Dolly Parton lookalike contest in LA and didn't tell anyone, exaggerated her makeup and hair, and then lost to a drag queen who did a better job of being her than she did. I mean, that's just classic.

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0: Play 92. Stacey and Joel, that does it for us. Thanks so much for hanging out today. We're going to continue throwing some Dolly Parton songs in throughout the day today, just because it's been really nice to chat about her, learn more about her, see all the tributes coming through.
1: It's for sure.
0: Very wonderful woman that we lost yesterday. So yeah, we're going to continue with that and enjoy the warm weather. It's going to be a scorcher tomorrow.
1: Smell you later.